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0: 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Am I right?
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0: 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Because let's be real, people. Life's too short for weak drinks and boring bars. Am I right?
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Lots of rolling wheels and shifting gears round that Jersey Turnpike. 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Said, sir, you broke the limit in this rusty old truck. I don't know about that, actually.

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0: 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Because let's be real, people. Life's too short for weak drinks and boring bars. Am I right?
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0: that. 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

0: Hey guys, happy Wednesday, middle of the week check-in. It's one of Hank's roadies, Steph. I am hanging out, and you got to come by and say hi on your lunch hour at Terrible's. They're doing 100 days of summer. It's at 10890 West Charleston. Basically, you know this one. It is at Charleston and 215. So much going on today. First of all, free car washes. Yeah, I said free. Also, 50% off gas. You know what that means? All you got to do is download the Terrible's app and don't miss all the great deals on their 100 days of summer. Plus, I've got your tickets to check out Michael Ray with DJ Manda and DJ Caffeine, the Boots and Bikinis party that Hank's bringing you on May 23rd. 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

0: it's lunchtime. It's Steph, one of Hank's roadies, hanging out at Terrible's at 10890 West Charleston. Basically, the 215 in Charleston. You're going to see us here. The big Terrible's gas station, you know it, you love it, and they have got the 100 days of summer going on. 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All you got to do is download the Terrible's app. And you know what? It all continues because they've rolled out the 100 days of summer, which it does feel like summer out here. You'll see me in the Hank van. I've got your tickets to check out our Boots and Bikinis party. 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
1: It doesn't matter. It's 5 o'clock somewhere.
0: It's always on 5 in Margaritaville, come to think of it.
1: I heard that.
0: You've been there, haven't you?
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